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Where do you think you are? 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
1: 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I'm so tired of them feeling my head. 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

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Listen to the mariachi play at midnight. Are you with me? Are you with me?

0: 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Spotlight technique, fabulous, fabulous, fabulous, fabulous.
1: 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That's fantastic, tastic, tastic, tastic.

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There were so many handsome boys looking at me, looking at me. It came